0: Preseason Game is live on CBC Gem. With featured games on CBC Television, the future of the game is here. 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
1: I'm Rebecca Zanbergen. So many Canadians are drowning in stuff, items accumulated over a lifetime by their parents or grandparents that they now don't know what to do with. How this emotional issue is becoming big business, coming up on the Current Review.
3: From CBC News, the World This Hour, I'm Mike Miles. The growing wildfire near Clinton, BC has led to new evacuation orders for nearly 1,400 properties. As Shelley Joyce reports, that has some residents scrambling to pack up and find a safe place to go.
4: Wildfire Service is concerned about a cold front, which is words you never want to hear.
5: Colton Davies is with the Thompson-Nicola Regional District. He says a cold front is expected to arrive in the Cariboo, bringing gusty winds and increased fire behavior. Evacuation orders were expanded for 375 addresses.

When I studied at mass called King Sela, me eyes run more water than the Kiaroni River. Yes, I just cry when the time comes, no mass here in Great Britain.